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1: Cebu, are you ready for a night of hit after hit? 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Sing along to Billboard's most played single of 2000, Everything You Want. 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
1: Cebu, are you ready for a night of hit after hit? 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
1: Cebu, are you ready for a night of hit after hit? 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

0: 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We are the children
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1035 Metro ECB. How are you feeling tonight? You're feeling so good? That's good. And welcome to the show. First hour stretch for Sunday Night Rhythms. How about joining me till 9 o'clock? Let's play some great music together, right? On a beautiful Sunday evening, right here. 1035 Retro Cebu.

1035 Retro, Cebu. Sky Vincent right here playing some cool and classic jazz music for you on Sunday Night Rhythms. That's Ronnie Laws and Friends and Strangers. And before that, what's before that? All right, Morning Dance by Spyro Gyra. At 8 minutes after 6 o'clock, saying hi to DJ Elmo of Melbourne, and also to Teddy Silva and to Julius Silva, Ken Taxi, driving around the city while listening to Retro Cebu, and of course to Old New Simpron Baby.

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agreed by Retro Cebu playing some cool tracks on a Sunday evening. This is Sunday Night Rhythms with Sky Vincent. And hello once again. 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Right? 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

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Great song from Carla Benson, and that's, of course, MFSB and Tell Me Why. Hey, you're with Sky Vincent, and we're on the tail end of our first hour stretch at 5 to go before 7 o'clock. Let's keep up the beat right now with Sonia. Never knew love like this before on 103.5 Retro Cebu.

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That's Sonia. Never knew love like this before until you came into my life. So much drama there. Anyway, it's 7 on the nose and you're listening to 103.5 Retro Cebu, DYCD FM. 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

103.5 Retro Cebu. Father Elmer Imar is on a request streak right now. Anyway, that's Eddie Brickell and Good Times. Let the good times roll. Forget about the bad times, right? Anyway, you're listening to Sunday Night Rhythms at 24 after 7 o'clock. Only the good times and good music with Sky Vincent. Right now, here's Lee Ritenour and I Can Let Go from 1989 on 103.5 Retro Cebu.

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1: Well, it ring by what crows to be. Oh, yes, this is the hour of magic. And let's make love. Not now, but later on. 39 after 7 o'clock, it's Sky Vincent Auto Radio. It's Sunday Night Rhythms. Here's Flo Raven. Same old love. 365 days a week. Thought it was a year. But anyway, thanks for listening. 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

1035 Retro Cebu, that's Dion Estes from 1987 and Heaven Help Me. 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
1: 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Per DTI FTE 248973, Series of 2026.
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0: 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Retro Cebu. We are the children
1: of yesterday's dream. 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Athenaeum International School. 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

103.5 Retro Cebu. I'm still here, right? 8:42. We got Oleta Adams later on. Meanwhile, here's my favorite from 4Play. It's I'll Still Be Loving You. Of course, you're with Sky Vincent. This is Sunday Night Rhythms, 103.5 Retro Cebu.

heavenly, enlightening. Thank you, Father DJ Elmo, for this track. That's Tux or Tuxedo. That's shortcut for Tuxedo. Anyway, T-U-X and Angel. 6 to go before 9 o'clock. And before I go, I'd like to say hi to Mr. Drinsky Prima Kearns. It's Sunday Night Rhythms, Drinsky. Come on. Anyway, thank you so much for always being there, tuning in to Retro Cebu. Here's Oleta Adams. Get here. Up next, we've got Larry Carlton, our goodbye track on Retro Cebu.

1035 Retro, super great song from Olette Adams. And hello, and thank God you're fine and okay there in UAE, Mom Celeste and Sir Jerry Sendeno. Thank you so much. It's 2 to go before 9 o'clock. It's time for me to say goodbye. And here's my goodbye track. Actually, our goodbye anthem. With Dreams Keep Him Occurrence. Thank you so much for tuning in to Sunday Night Rhythms. This has been Sky Vincent.

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So I went inside to the airline's desk. And I said, "Sir, I wonder why 1203 is so late." He said, "Oh, they probably took off late. Or they may have run into some turbulent weather and had to alter their course." I went back outside and I waited at the gate and I watched the beacon.

my apology. But you know, love was blind, and I was just too blind.

The views and opinions expressed on the following programs are those of the respective producers, hosts, guests, participants, and callers, and are not necessarily those of this station, its management, or other advertisers. 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
1: Attention, mga ginikanan sa Cebu o Cebu City South, ang Asian College of Technology sa Bulacan, Cebu, ang gibantog karon nga number one child development center sa Cebu South, nagsugod na sa screening. Alang sa mga aplikante sa preschool, grade school o high school, ang Asian College of Technology sa Bulacan, Cebu, kailang ang multiple entrance sa school and reputedly the number one child development center in Cebu South.
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0: Enrollment in college and senior high school is now going on at ACT Main Campus near Imol, ACT Bulacau Talisay Campus, and ACT Talamban Pitos Campus besides Cebu International School.
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